0: It's popcorn time on Family Radio. Family Radio.
1: Hello, baby. 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

0: 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Oh, baby, that's the one I like.
1: What's that, honey?
0: Pick you up at 8, and don't be late.
1: But, baby, I ain't got no money, honey.

0: De hits in de spits. Vlot door de avondspits met Familieradio.
1: Pardon me, do you have change for a quarter? I gotta make a phone call. Thank you. Boy, I hope this woman don't take me through no changes today, because I had a hard day today, man. You know,